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0: some good new music from Alesso featuring the incredible talent of the band One Republic, Within Your Eyes. If you haven't saved that to your playlist yet, well, I think you know what you need to do. We also had some Ed Sheeran and With Eyes Closed, the Lost Frequency remix, Avicii with The Days, Booney M with Rasputin, the Majestic remix, of course. And of course, the absolute banger that has been a chart topper over the last few months, Babe Rexha with New Religion. And maybe a few other things along the way. Plenty more to come as we continue through the night, but first let's get into a quick ad break, then some Joel Corey and Sagala. Get your requests on in and I'll see what I can do about making it happen.
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And a little bit of Will.i.am and Britney Spears with Scream and Shout. Fantastic little throwback right there to 2013, if you remember that song when it first released. Also, a little bit of Dua Lipa with Dance the Night Away, or as our wonderful presenter Niv would say, Dua Lipa. And then, of course, we also had a bit of Sigala with Feel This Good, and Joel Corey, David Guetta, Shaney, and Bryson Tyler with What Would You Do? Featuring, of course, a little bit of Bryson. It says featuring Bryson Tyler, but apparently I added in the artist field already. Who would have thunk? Anyway, quick shout outs coming on in right here. Pinkachu is saying, hi, Andrew, currently in the Great Steep on Pro Mods. Ooh, I wonder how it's going for you over there. Granted, you said that like at the top of the hour, so I imagine that you're a little bit far away from there now. But then again, we also had, and I'm going to really regret asking this, but we also had a longtime listener of the show come on in asking, Andrew, my favorite radio host. Sure. Okay. I know who this guy is. Personally, I know who this guy is. So, favorite radio host. Okay. Good to see you again. As always, I have a question to the audience. My question is, would you consider, and this is where it gets a little bit awkward on my part, would you consider a block of cheese to be a loaf of bread? Or loaf of milk, sorry. So it's, would you consider a block of cheese to be a loaf of milk? I don't know what to say to that, but as soon as I read that, I was like, really? Anyway, let us know what your thoughts is by sending in a quick shout out, and hopefully it gets read later on. But until then, we of course have some wonderful Morse requests coming on in here. Carmen's getting in touch on this one, asking for a regular on this programming. Shine, Similar Outskirts coming at you. We got a little bit of Rogue and Televisor coming up next. Don't go anywhere.

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0: World featuring Veronica Red with A Little Too Close, along with a little bit of Televisor with Rock the Flock, Rogue with Fusion. All some fantastic requests right there coming on in from Carmen. Thank you so much for getting in touch on all of those. And I gotta say, the response that I got from the question that my friend had asked, I honestly was half expecting it. I was half expecting it because our very own moderator and other presenter who likes to be on the air on Saturday mornings and Sunday mornings, Will, had said, it is technically a load of bread or load of milk. Yeah, I guess you're right. I guess. And it's not as bad as what my other friend who heard that comment and said, well, it could be as bad as saying, well, what size of block of cheese are we talking about? And yeah. Anyway, enough talk about cheese, okay? Enough talk about cheese, please. We got more music to get on with before we go ahead and do anything else. Oh, well, I suppose one thing that is going to get in the way of that is a little bit of the ad break. We got some ads coming up for you real quick here, the last of the ads for the hour, fortunately. And we got some Nidrashi and West End coming up next. You're listening to a little bit of...
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1: Turning it up is what we're doing indeed, as of course we just had some Ninjarashi with Info Hazard and West End with Perfect. Some fantastic little songs right there. Well, hopefully that got you in a little bit of some good vibes. I know that one of those two songs, I received a comment on that this is giving them some Horizon vibes. Some like Forza Horizon, I guess. I wonder which song that is. Only time will tell. Either way, there's plenty more songs where that kind has come from, and I got plenty more space for more requests. If you want to get your requests on in, send them on over and I'll see what I can do about making them happen. But I got a lot more songs for you to go and keep you busy up until then. Maybe one of them is just a Talo Bros. Maybe one of them's a Kaigo. Oh, maybe some Hellberg later. I wonder what song's coming up first, though. Well, I suppose you don't have to wait much longer because it's a little bit of Scooter with the Logical song coming at you.

0: A little bit of Kygo and Ava Max with Whatever, just like I'm saying whatever to the rest of that song, right? Jokes aside, a little bit of Kygo and Ava Max to get you going for this second hour. A little bit of Galantis with No Money, Italo Bros with Stamp on the Ground, and of course Scooter with The Logical Song. More to come as we continue throughout. A little bit of Neon After Dark. I wonder how much more we have left to get through. But we're at that point of the show again where unfortunately we have to go get into the ad break. Yes, I know ads are not something everyone likes to hear, but we got to pay the bills here at TFM somehow. Well, in some way at least. Either way, let's go to get into that ad break though, because we're going to be getting into some requests here. Maybe some Julian Calore, maybe some Hellberg. But you don't got to wait long for that. Quick little bit of ads and then we'll be right back. A little bit of TFM coming at you.
1: 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Who are they?
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A little bit of Boss Fight featuring Philip Strand with, of course, Overdose. And then, of course, we had a little bit of Resile featuring C-Mate with Legends. Hellberg featuring Aaron Richards with Synchronize. And, of course, Julian Calore with Adventures. All some wonderful requests right there. And we are in the final countdown to the end of the show. I wonder what we have left in store. But at this time, we will be closing off. Yes, that's right. We will be closing off any additional requests. So if you do have a song that you want to get played, unfortunately, it is not going to be played after this point. You have been informed. Let's go ahead and get into the next song, though, as I think it definitely... We'll go ahead and bring back some memories for some people. But obviously, it doesn't actually say bring back the memories, because why would it? Either way, let's go ahead and get a little bit of Marshmallow and Carnage coming on in here, because they're bringing on in a little bit of a classic, Back to Time, from 2021.

0: Mr. Fiji Ouija with Johnny Rose coming at you with a little bit of Out on a Limb, a fantastic song that is all the way back from 2014. That makes me feel old. That really does make me feel old whenever I listen to that song. Older than some people give me credit for, but still. We also had a little bit of Owl Cities with Galaxies. And then, of course, Marshmallow and Carnage with Back in Time. We don't got much longer to go until we bid you all adieu. And I'm going to take a quick gander over at the schedule. Who else is on later today? Let's find out. Ooh, quite a packed schedule. You got Wayno on in a few hours. That's going to be at 10 o'clock. You got Oscar that's going to be on right afterward. You got J-Mac that's going to be on right, like, 2 hours after that. Let's what it, like, Matt's not my strong suit. At 3 p.m. this afternoon. And then you got Flynn on at 4. You got Till on at 5. And then you got Callum, who's going to be bringing you the Midweek Madness at, what is that? Maths is not my strong suit once again. At 8 o'clock later tonight. Then you also got Liam, who's going to be on closing off the night with a little bit of feel good tunes at 10 p.m. Of course, all those times are UK time. So if you want to stick around for what's left over on the schedule later today, you don't got to wait much longer. Only in about like another 6 hours time after my show is done, obviously. And then you're going to have quite a few presenters on today, which is kind of a rarity for a Wednesday. We don't really got that many presenters on a Wednesday. It's usually like me and like two other people that are on, and I'm the earliest one to go and show up to actually do a show on a Wednesday. Who would have thunk, right? Who would have thunk it? Anywho, I suppose that's enough chitter chatter from me, because we gotta go and get do unfortunately another quick ad break. Don't go anywhere. We got a couple more songs to go until we close off the show. You're listening to a little bit of TFM. We got to a little bit of Barely Alive and Ivy Comb coming up next, but you're listening to a little bit of
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Oh, what a wonderful way to wrap up the show. A little bit of Barely Alive featuring Skyle with If You Wanna. And of course, Ivy Combe and Stefan Afro with Cybernetic Heart. Some fantastic songs that I've absolutely loved getting the chance to play for you this evening. But unfortunately, I must bid you all adieu for the night. And by all means, I need to go ahead and get myself some rest, because my goodness, I've been laughing like crazy all night long. And I feel like some people who are listening in right now are going to know exactly the reason as to why. Either way, I hope you have enjoyed the show. Thanks for tuning on in with me. I'll be back next week, but if you want to tune in, we're going to be having our convoy over the weekend. And guess what? Yours truly will actually be live streaming it over on the We Are TFM channel on Sunday. So if you want to join in for that, join us at 7 p.m. UK time, where, of course, we'll be live and on the air. Well, not on TFM on air, but on Twitch on air. Either way, you'll hear us, right? Right? I'm not going crazy. Trust me, I'm not. Well, maybe. Either way, let's go and get some Miles Smith coming in to go end off the show, because I feel like this is just going to be too perfect not to do. Let's get Miles Smith in here.

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3: Good morning, everybody. It's Wednesday. It's the middle of the week, and I'm going to get you through right the way till lunchtime with Oscar. I've got lots of songs lined up, including Alessia Cara and an absolute tune from her. But we'll start with Ava Max.
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Alessia Cara and Zedd with Stay here on TFM. If you weren't already aware, we have our convoy on Sunday, the 14th of June, meeting up at 6 o'clock and departing at 7, starting in the Netherlands in Groningen, travelling all the way south into Brussels in, I believe, Belgium. Yes, correct. My geography is on point today. Public parking is available in all of the non-collision zones, and the VTC parking will be in the public VTC parking areas. Alex Warren and Fever Dream for you now.

David Guetta and Would I Lie to You here on Chockers FM, Wednesday morning, coming up to lunchtime. Are you a fan of Angus beef? Well, you'll be glad to know that today is National Black Cow Day, with their Welsh and Scottish origins.

0: 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Coming next.
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0: Cool Mix and Nicki Minaj, Women Like Me here on TFM. Oscar is away from 12 till 2, he's just walked into the studio. We've got J Mac from 3 to 4 with Mac Mix, Flynn with Athens with Flynn from 4 to 5, Callum of 8 to 10 with Midweek Madness. And then Liam Bloomer is back with Feel Good Tunes with Liam from 10 till midnight.
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0: Fatboy Slim and Praise You. Thank you very much for listening. Oscar is in the studio and ready to go. He'll be with you in less than a minute. Big thank you to all of you listening, and a massive thank you to my producer, Tyler.
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3: 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My name is Oscar, and I'll be with you for the next 2 hours playing some of the top radio hits. 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
1: That there was Share the House by Evan McVicar playing for you here on Truckers FM. My name is Oscar, and I'll be with you for the next 2 hours with The Journey Show, playing some of the top hits currently. We just had Alex here in the studio, playing some absolute top hits, such as Ava Max, Alex Warren, Ariana Grande, Kevin Palace, Beyonce, Olivia Rodrigo, Taylor Swift, Bebe Rexha, Dua Lipa, Fatboy Slim, Taylor Swift, and more. Absolute bangers here, Alex. Hope his show was great. Now we're going to be moving on to The Journey Show for the next 2 hours here from 12 to 2. We've already received some shoutouts and requests. As you know, most of my shows, I do take requests and play them for most of the part. If I don't have your request, I do apologize. However, we already received a few here already, so I just see what we have. We've got Nick Barkenhagen getting in contact, asking for some Ain't No Love in Oklahoma, which I unfortunately don't have. And we also have Kiara saying, would like some Into the Wild by LP. Unfortunately, I don't have either of those. I do apologize. I'm not sure what's happened there, but it doesn't seem to have any either of those. Apologies for that. But we have Kiara here saying, finally made it here in time. It's great to have you, Kiara. We've got our little competition later up in the show, so let's see if we can win, maybe, once again. I'll speak more about the competition later on in the show, but for now, we're going to be playing some absolute great hits here on The Journey Show, helping you plan your journey up ahead. If you're currently out convoying, stuck maybe in traffic or something, this will be the show for you, playing some absolute party bangers, some absolute requests that you would like to play, and just anything in between, to be honest. For now, though, let's move straight on to with Justin Bieber. What do you mean? Playing you for your own Truckers FM!

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1: That there was the one that got away. Playing you for your Truckers FM. That was a request by Felix, asking for some Katy Perry. That one got away. So I hope you enjoy that, Felix, and a big shout out to you. We also just received my request from Kiara saying any 21 Pilots song. So you know I had to do that one. Next up, we do have a 21 Pilots song as requested by Kiara. So I hope you do enjoy that one, Kiara. And a big shout out to you. For now though, I wanted to talk about our upcoming convoy happening on Sunday this week. Let's get Will, one of our presenters, to explain that better for you.
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1: Alright, there was Will explaining the convoy a little bit more in detail, but I'll be explaining that more now. We've got our upcoming convoy happening this Sunday for the 14th of June. The starting time is going to be at 6 p.m. BST is when the server opens, so the server will open at 6 p.m. BST. The server itself is the event server, so make sure that you're joining the event server there. And the departure time is going to be 7 p.m. the British Summer Time Zone, so 1 hour after the join time. The meetup is going to be at Groningen, and the destination is going to be to Brussels, going through the little, exploring some of the newest areas in the Benelux rework, since the CD Road is now gone. There's no DLCs required, so you don't have to worry about having any DLCs or anything. And that's all the information that you currently need. If you want to check out the information for yourself, head to truckers.fm/convoy. That is truckers.fm/convoy. Or if you're wanting to guarantee your VTCS parking spot, so you can park in peace somewhere. Or if you want to mark yourself as attending to the convoy, head to truckers.fm/convoy and you can do that there. You can also view all the rules and public parking or the route that we're going to be taking there as well. However, now moving on back into the music, we just played The One That Got Away by Katy Perry, of course, an absolute banger of a song. I actually wonder when that was released. Sir, that wasn't even that long. 2010s. 16 years ago. Wow, never mind. That was long ago. And then we also played Passion Fruit by Drake after that one. Which actually, I was looking at the statistics of Passion Fruit by Drake. And it ends up being that Passion Fruit was last played 2023. 3 years ago is when Passion Fruit was last played on Truckers FM. That is honestly insane. It was November, the 25th of November, 2023 is the last time that Passion Fruit was played. So that's pretty good, having a little throwback, not really throwback since that's not really an old of a song, but a little throwback from the past, you could say. But yeah, moving on now, we also played What Do You Mean by Justin Bieber, an absolute banger of a song there, released back in 2021. According to my software, let's see if that's correct or not. Probably isn't, to be honest.
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1: 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Hello?

that there was Stressed Out by 21 Pilots playing you free on Truckers FM. Apologize about that, there was a bit of an audio issue right there, but it's all been fixed, so it's all good. As I mentioned, that there's 21 Pilots, as requested by Kiara, saying they need a 21 Pilots song, so I had to play Stressed Out. What an absolute banger that was. Released back in 2015, according to my software, it's probably incorrect though. Let's just figure that out now together. So the software always lies about everything. Yeah, oh, never mind. It was released back in 2015. Okay, never mind. But yeah, that is Stressed Out. A fairly nice song. Released 11 years ago. Wow. More than 10 years ago. But now we just received another request here on the request line from T2_0, who says, can you please play Espresso Macchiato by Tommy Cash? Regards, T2_0. So, of course, I can do that for you. We've got Espresso Macchiato coming up now by Tommy Cash. However, before we continue on with that song, I just want to mention that we are accepting any requests. So if you want to request something or get involved within the show, head to truckers.fm, press the send a request button, and type in your little request that you'd like to request there. Or if you're currently at Conway on the roads of the Truckers MP network, open up the chat by pressing Y. Type in tfm-request, that is tfm-request, and then the song that you'd like to request as well. Or if you're in the Discord as well, you can do slide, you can head to the bot commands channel in the Discord server, that's discord.gg/truckersfm. Head to the bot commands channel and type /request, and then you can send your request in. For now though, we're going to be moving on to Tommy Cash's Espresso Macchiato, as requested by T2_0. Hope you enjoy this, T. Big shout out to you.

This is your latest TFM traffic update here for the journey show. Results. I'll be letting play of your journey ahead. Currently, the busiest server is the Malaysian one with 1,246 players tracking across there. The entire Trackers networks currently have 1,700 players, meaning that there is about 500 players in different servers. The Indian time is currently 30 minutes past 5. And once mentioned again, the Malaysian one is the busiest server with most players currently at the Alpine route. It currently has 170 players, which is fairly congested. We have Innsbruck with 82, also fairly congested there. And then Kelly and Duisburg with 37 and 34, both having heavy traffic there. Moving on to Simulation 2, we got 91 players currently tracking across there. Hop around, having a low 13.

there, and the rest is fairly smooth across Evolution 2. Moving up to the next busy service, Pro Mods with 237 players. Check them out across from there. Kukuri Road being the most busiest road there. Moderate 24 players. Fairly moderate traffic there. So the Kukuri City with a heavy 22 players. And the rest is fairly smooth on Pods. There's another traffic update here on Triple FM for the Dirty Show. Moving now back to the show. We just played Closer by the Pins Mokers Honestly. And now we're going to be on to a quest from Raccoon Powers. Any Beatles song that you have. So you know, I have to play one of my favorites. This is going to be Hey Jude. Absolute banger from 2000. Well, this is my software, not sure that's correct or not. Hope you enjoy Raccoon Power. This is an absolute banger of a beat song. This is Jude playing for you on Triple FM.

That there was Bangaranga by Dara playing to Free on Truckers FM. That there was a request by Felix asking for some Bangaranga. We also had T2_0 a request, especially Machiato by Tommy Cash earlier, which we played. So big shout out to you, T2_0 and Felix, for requesting both Eurovision songs. Absolutely getting back into Eurovision movement, but I promise now, guys, no more. For the Americans and everyone else. We had Eurovision week a few weeks ago, so it's time to maybe not play anymore. But yeah, we also had Hey Jude by the Beatles, as requested by Raccoon Power. So I hope you enjoyed that, Raccoon Power. Big shout out to you. We also did receive a few more requests that we've got lined up here now. But for now, we're just going to get back into the show. Continue on our journey up ahead. I hope everyone's doing great as always, and if you do want to get involved yourself in the show, feel free to truckers.fm, press the send request button, type your request within the little box, and then press submit. If you're currently out convoying, do tfm-request by opening up the chat and typing in tfm-request and then the song afterwards, and you'll be able to submit your song whilst you're convoying. It is recommended that you do pull over if you're going to request a song, as we don't want you to get in any car accidents or anything, or truck accidents, you can say. Oh well, yeah, we're just going to be moving on now with our next song. As it was, as I mentioned, there was a request to CJ asking for some Digital Love by Daft Punk. So big shout out to you, CJ. Hope you enjoy some Daft Punk, because I love Daft Punk. Ooh, this one was released back in 2001, according to my software. Which is actually a while ago, if I really think about it. Wow. Oh yeah, it is 2001. That's interesting. That's been a while. Alright. Hope you enjoyed the song, CJ. This is Digital Love by Daft Punk, playing you for you on Truckers FM.

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1: That there was Anna Marine and Niall Horan, our song, playing you for Chuckles FM. That was a request to... Don't tell me I lost it. No, here it is. Kiara. Kiara asked for Too Much to Ask, Niall Horan, which unfortunately did not have Too Much to Ask. I do apologize, Kiara. But they also said, or any other Niall Horan song. So I'm interested to play our song for you. Hope you enjoyed that, Kiara, and a big shout out to you. We also just played In Your Eyes by The Weeknd, as requested by Norwegian. So I hope you enjoyed that, Norwegian, and a big shout out to you as well. Then we also played Digital Love by Daft Punk, as it was requested by CJ. So I hope you enjoyed that, CJ. Big shout out to you. Absolutely love that song as well. I honestly love songs that just don't have vocals. Like, it's pretty strange, but yeah. Now we're going to be moving on to another request, though. We've got Felix once again with another request here. This is a song by Men at Work. I actually haven't heard of them before until right now, so maybe I have, I'm not sure. But it says the song was made in 1996, which I'm not sure that's correct. 1981. I just googled it, and apparently it is at 1981. So this is an absolute throwback of a song, so this will be interesting to hear. I'm not sure if I've actually heard that song or not. I guess we'll find out together now. But we also do have requests, a few requests that we cannot play today, such as Tian, who says, "Hi, hope you are well. Can you play Let You Down by All the 60? Huge fan of station." Thank you very much for those nice messages, Tian. I do appreciate that you're a big fan of the station. However, unfortunately, I don't have Let You Down by All the 60. I unfortunately don't have that song. However, you're more than welcome to request something else if you'd like. Big shout out to you, Tian, though. We also had iHexo, Atom, Adam, 4659, asking for Mirage Portal by Corduroy. Unfortunately, I don't have Mirage Portal either. Unfortunately, I do apologize. However, you're more than welcome to request something else if you'd like, and I can see if I have that for you. Then we also had Glacian Shiny, who asked for Mark Knight featuring Laura Davey and Melody Man, If It's Love Was. And it was the last music that BFBS broadcasted in Germany, apparently. So thank you for that little fun fact, Glacian Shiny. However, unfortunately, I don't have that song. However, you're more than welcome to request something else, as always. Anyway, now we're going to be moving on to Men at Work Down Under, playing you for your Truckers FM.

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1: So that right there was The Middle by Jimmy Eat World playing your fear on Truckers FM. That was a request for Aaron James. So I hope you enjoyed that, Aaron. As I requested for some Jimmy Eat World, The Middle. So I hope you enjoyed that, because that was a great song. Moving on, we also just played Angel by Shaggy and Raywan, as requested by Ken. Hope you enjoyed that, Ken. Big shout out to you. Angel was released back in the 2000s, which is a pretty long time ago, to be honest. It's like 26 years. It's a bit insane, but big shout out to you, Ken. Hope you enjoyed that little request there. Then we also played Men at Work Down Under as a request to, I can't seem to find it. Oh, Felix, of course. There you go. Big shout out to you, Felix. I hope you enjoyed that song there. First time hearing that song, released back in 1981, I believe it was, something like that. And wow, what an absolute banger, to be honest, from that year. Hope you enjoyed that, Felix. Then we just received a few more requests now as well. We've got one from DJ, I believe that's how you pronounce it. DEEJ. I'm assuming that you pronounce it as DJ. I'm gonna say DJ. Why Does It Always Rain on Me by Travis? Unfortunately, I don't have that song. However, you're more than welcome to request something else, as always. Down at truckers.fm through this request line, or if you're coming out convoying or on the roads, open up the chat by pressing Y, type TFM-request, and then the song you'd like to request as well with it. Alright. Apologies for that, DJ. And then we have a few more songs lined up here that we just received requests from. I'm not going to spoil them yet, but you'll see soon which songs they are. We also have a competition coming up ahead shortly, so make sure to prepare your minds for that. Make sure to be ready for some instrumental songs, and your guessing game needs to be up at the top, because you might have to guess this one. I mean, last time, yesterday, we did Music Sounds Better With You, I believe. Yeah, we did Music Sounds Better With You, and that was a pretty easy one. A few people mixed it up with Mojo. What's it called? The other song that's in GTA. They're both just known as GTA songs, and I understand why people got maybe them mixed up. I forgot what the Mojo song was called, but yeah, today should be a lot more easier, and I might give some hits along the way if it's a bit too hard, but it should be fairly easy. Anyways, though, we're going to be continuing on with the music. Let's stop the yapping and move on to a request from T2_0. It says, hello again, no more Eurovision songs. Can you play Symphony featuring Zara Larsson? Of course I can. Here's Symphony, it's Clean by Clean Bandit and Zara Larsson, playing here for you on Truckers FM. Wow, I haven't heard this banger in a while.

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1: That right there was Golden by K-Pop Demon Hunters, playing new for Ruckus FM. There was a request going out to Jonas Play 12, so I hope you enjoyed that, Jonas. I actually haven't heard that song in a while, because we haven't played that in a while here on the radio. I think we've been slowly moving away from Golden, since it used to be charting like every single week. And let's hopefully not bring you back. I'm not personally a fan of Golden, but hey, we can play it once in a while, right? We also just played Holiday by Green Day, as requested by Aaron James. So I hope you enjoyed that, Aaron. Big shout out to you. And then we also had Symphony, as requested by T2_0. Big shout out to T2_0. Hope you enjoyed Symphony as well, after the banger of a song. But now it is time for our competition here that we do every single show, or try to at least. I'll be now explaining the rules. So it works like this. I'll be playing the first few seconds of a song without any vocals. So that means it's only going to be instrumentals. And you'll have to guess what song it is. You can either guess the artist, the song, or both if you'd like. That is up to you. Once you've heard the song and you think you know the answer, you can head over to truckers.fm, press the send a request button, and change the option to competition. And that is truckers.fm, press send a request, and change the option to competition. And then type your answer into the box below it. If you're currently out convoying as well, driving around Truckers MP, you can press Y on your keyboard and type in the chat TFM-shoutout. That is TFM-shoutout, and then the artist song, or both if you'd like. Now is also the time to pull over if you're on Truckers MP. If you want to take part in the competition, now is your time to pull over so you can take part and be ready to possibly win the competition. Also, just to let you know, this is just a little game, so do not worry if you don't get it right. There'll plenty of more will be happening in the future, so do not worry at all. It'd be very much appreciated if you could all participate for this little fun game, as it'll just be a little more fun for everyone, right? Alright, it's time for the song now. Good luck, everyone. I'll be playing the song, and then I'll explain the rules once again, and then I'll play it again. Alright, good luck.

Truckers FM. Alright, that is everything you'll get for now. If you think you know the answer, or if you just want to try and guess something, if you're not sure what the song is, head over to truckers.fm, press the send a request button, and change the competition. 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Or if you're currently out comment on the TFM roads, you can open up the chat by pressing Y on your keyboard and then typing in TFM-shoutout. That is TFM-shoutout. And then you can either guess the artist, the song, or both if you'd like. All right. Once again, it is only instrumentals. I think that was a fairly maybe easy song, surely. I can say that I might give a hint later on. Let's try playing it again. And then I'll see if a hint is needed. But for now, let's play it again. This is going to be the song without any vocals, just instrumentals. Good luck, everyone.

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1: That right there was the song once again. I'll not be giving hints if you're unsure. I'll not be giving hints. So it is fun if everyone could participate. But maybe just try and put a guess even if you're not sure. However, here's the hint now. Here goes the hint. All right, let's listen here. This song is currently in the last week's chart. It is in the top 10 of the last week's chart. So that means I'll give you the list of the top hits of the top 10 of the last week's charts. It is either Bye Bye Bye by NSYNC, There's a Reason Why, I Never Returned Your Calls by Blossoms, Gecko, Overdrive by Oliver Heldens and Becky Hill, Stateside plus Zara Larsson by Pink Panthers and Zara Larsson, Down Under by Men at Work, Blessings by Calvin Harris and Clementine Douglas, Drop Dead by Olivia Rodrigo, Born This Way by Lady Gaga, Famous Gun by Addison Rae, and Hate That I Made You Love Me by Ariana Grande. It is when one of those songs is the song that I just played. It is the top 10 of last week's charts. So, good luck trying to guess it. Now we're going to play a little request that we received here from iHexo Adam, who says, I'm trying again, please, Day Night Crookers remix. So I've got that lined up for you now. Good luck, everyone. You still got after the song to guess, and then we'll go over the answers. All right, this is Day and Night by Kid Cudi and Crookers, playing here for you on Truckers FM.

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1: Alright, that was Day and Night, the Crookers remix playing in front of Truckers FM. That was requested out to IHEXO Adam. So, big shout out to you, IHEXO Adam. Hope you enjoyed that song there. Now, we just hosted a little competition earlier, and now let's see who got it correct and who didn't. Before we continue on and I tell you the answers and the results, I'm just going to play it once more if you weren't here earlier. So here's the song without any instrumentals or vocals that we just guessed. So here it is.

Truckers FM. That there was a song that you all had to guess, and I'll see what we had. All right, there is. Ooh, there's a few correct answers. So that's good to hear. Some people know the song. And yeah, I did give a hint as well that this song was within the top 10 last week's charts, which could give you a little better idea of what the song could be. However, it's time to now give the answer of the song. Let's get a little drum roll here. Of course, it was Fame Is a Gun by Addison Rae. So there we go. That means that we have Meerkat that got it correct, and J-Mac that got it correct, the presenter. Meerkat being in second and J-Mac being in first with those answers. Wow, congratulations J-Mac. And Meerkat as well. Great job, guys. And then we also had Kira, who wasn't sure what it was, but guessed Ariana Grande, which is honestly a good guess. Could be one of her songs, who knows. But that was a pretty good guess, but yeah, it wasn't it, unfortunately. But it was Fame Is a Gun. Thank you all for participating as always. And now it is time to hear Fame Is a Gun in full by Addison Rae here on Truckers FM. This is the song that you just heard without any vocals, and now you're going to hear it with vocals. Playing here for you on Truckers FM.

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1: 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My name is Oscar, and I'll be letting you plan your journey up ahead. Currently within the Truckers MP network, we've got 2,101 players tracking across the entire network with an in-game time of 2 minutes to 1 a.m. in the morning, so make sure to have your lights out. Otherwise, you may be kicked within the next 15 seconds, so make sure to have your headlights out. Moving on to Simulation 2 of the Truckers MP network, we currently have 1,492 players trucking across through there. Most players currently in the Alpine route, as it is congested with 203 players. Innsbruck with 70 players there. Calais and Duisburg having fairly heavy traffic there with 36 and 28. The Alpine route and Innsbruck are both very congested, so if you're driving through there, make sure to drive a little bit carefully and to not get into any accidents. Simulation 2 has 141 players. All places seem to be very low, all the hotspots. There's only one hotspot that is the Odense City with a low 8 players. So if you're currently in Simulation 2, it should all be fairly moving slowly there. Pro Mods is the next busiest server with 320 players there. The Kirkenes Quarry Road is the most congested with 52 players, and the Kirkenes City with a congested 33 players as well. Both the Kirkenes Quarry Road and Kirkenes City are both congested, so if you're driving through there, be careful. As always, that should be the Truckers FM traffic of the complete. If I did miss anything, please do let me know down at Truckers FM. Click sign and request, change the option to traffic, and then let me know what server you're in and where it is happening, what road or what city you're currently at. If you're currently at Convoy as well, out on the roads, and you notice anything happening with the traffic, you can open up the chat by pressing Y on your keyboard, type TFM-traffic, and then let me know what server you're in and where it is happening so I can inform the radio. Now moving on back into the show, we've just played a Freaky Deaky as requested by Manny, so I hope you enjoyed that, Manny. And now we just received a few more requests. Here's one from Jay, who's asked, do you have Backstabba? Unfortunately, I don't have Backstabba, so I do apologize. And unfortunately, cannot play any more requests as we are about to end off the show now. So I do apologize there. Big shout out to you, Jay, though. Then we also...

have now Meerkat's request, who just says, "Hope it's not too late to make a request. Any chance you can play Red Hot Chili Peppers' Californication?" Of course, we can, Meerkat. Here's Red Hot Chili Peppers' Californication, playing here for Young Truckers FM.

0: 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Who are they?
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3: Good afternoon, everybody. How are you all doing? You got me, Mr. Flynn, on a Wednesday, which is absolutely crazy. But this is due to me being unable to do a slot on a Friday now due to work being very, very busy. So if you tuned in about 2 weeks ago, that was the final last time of the Flynn Friday show, which I do apologize about. But like I say, work takes over. So that must come first. It pays the bills and all that boring stuff and everything else. But on a Wednesday, I'm not too bad of it because I do like a Wednesday. So we've got some wonderful songs lined up ready to go, like Olivia Rodrigo, a bit of Maroon 5 and a bit of Rudimental and so many more. If you want to get in touch with me at truckers.fm is the place to go. Get in contact with that message line. You get in contact with a shout out, a traffic report or a song request. Do know any song requests that do get in contact will be played at around about 4:30 right after the lovely, lovely traffic update. But on the way now is a wonderful song that hopefully you're gonna love, fingers crossed, is Olivia Rodrigo, Driver's License. And then don't go anywhere, because on the way later, 8 o'clock, is the wonderful Callum for the Midweek Madness show right here on truckers.fm. Good afternoon.
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0: there we have then Maroon 5 Maps on Truckers.fm. Anyways, then I did forget to mention that on the way shortly, we're going to get some wonderful SCS software on the news, and having a look on their official X account, there's a lot of juicy information which we'll get into later on in the show. And as always, if you have nothing booked for your calendars, I believe it's this weekend the Truckers FM convoy does kick off, but I could be wrong, so I'm just going to double check. I believe it's this weekend or it's the weekend after, so I'm going to do some research on that, and while I'm doing that, I'm going to play you this one by Rudimental.
1: You moved on to someone new. Hope life is beautiful. You were the light for me to find my truth. I just want to say thank you.

I traveled around the world, think where you living at now. I heard you moved to Austin, got an apartment and settled down. And every once in a while, I start texting, write a paragraph, but then I delete the message. Think about you like a pastime.

There we have it then, Ollie Murs, Heart Skips a Beat on Truckers.fm. Right then, on the way with the Truckers FM June Convoy departing on the 14th, and meetup time is 6 o'clock BST with departure at 7 o'clock BST. It's obviously going to be on the event server. Meetup is Groningen and destination is Brussels, so no DLC is required for exploring the Benelux route. And I've got no idea how you pronounce it, so I'm just going to say Benelux and hope for the best. If I'm wrong, I do apologise, but make sure you turn up on the 14th of June, because when they're going to be exploring that new area, which replaces the C to D road, it could get a bit interesting. So let me know if you're going to go. And if you do, let me know after the weekend how it was.

Warren, Fever Dream on Truckers.fm. Right then, from SCS Software, excited to deliver in South Dakota, then this blog is for you. We're happy to share more of custom depots you'll deliver to and from in the Mount Rushmore State in our upcoming DLC for American Truck Simulator. They've got a little bit of a snippet video over on the X socials, and I must say, some of the depots going underground in a very confined space and having to maneuver around that is quite interesting. So I don't play much of American Truck Simulator, but I might have to look into it and give the DLC a go when it releases. South Dakota. Taylor Swift now.

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5: Rightio then, your busiest locations over on the TMP service right now, an in-game time of 4:41 p.m. So as always, please have those headlights switched on so you don't get removed from the server. An in-game time done and dusted, 2,908 players currently vibing on the Truckers MP community and network servers right now. And your busiest locations over on Simulation 1 is the Alpine Route Road congested at 262, followed up by Innsbruck City congested at 125, and then Klagenfurt is congested at 65, and then Calais City over on Sim 1 is congested as well, around about 51, and then you've got the Calais to Duisburg Road low at 44, Hamburg City congested at 39, it did say something else but it's changed to 39, Duisburg City is heavy at 34, and then Munich City is low at 19 over on your Simulation 1 server. Having a look at Pro Mods, like it usually is, and busy as always at the Kirkenes Quarry Road is heavy at 43, followed by Kirkenes City congested at 32. But like I say, CDD, completely good, done and dusted, still a little bit popular I'd say, but it doesn't exist anymore. It's the new one, it's the I to K Road. Innsbruck to Klagenfurt over via the Alpine Route Road congested, like I said, 267. That is the new CDD, so new memories and a future for a new busy road. I went down it a couple of days ago, and I must say that the amount of traffic going from Klagenfurt to Innsbruck wasn't too bad, but then when you switch it around and go from Innsbruck to Klagenfurt, the traffic difference on the other side of the road going to the other place, absolutely chaos. Standstill, wasn't moving, so I was kind of happy not to be in that little bit of mess, shall we say. But anyways, I'm getting a little bit distracted. Having a look at your other network simulation servers, looking nicely low in green, or you could say completely empty elsewhere, over on American Truck Simulator and ETS2 Arcade and SGB Simulation for ETS2. Nicely low in green, so nothing to report there. If you do think, however, I have missed any traffic on the road off TMP anywhere, then Druggers.fm is the place to go. Pretty please get in contact with that message button. Scroll all the way down to the traffic section and let me know, as always, where the traffic is and what simulation server you are currently vibing on. If you're on the road of TMP as well, I'd recommend doing this whilst you're stationary in your truck cab. Press Y on your keyboard, do /TFM-traffic. Let me know what simulation server you are currently vibing on, and most importantly of it all, pretty please let me know whereabouts the traffic is, because if you don't, I've then got to try and go on the Truckers MP live map and try and locate where your traffic report is and just have a guess of what's busy and what's not busy. So yeah, just to help me out, just let me know where the traffic is to the best of your ability. Right then, traffic update done and dusted, request line on the way now, going out to the wonderful Bassy, asking for a bit of Linkin Park in the End. That's a wonderful song, which we're going to get on the way right now. But as always, you're up to date, have a very good lovely rest of your afternoon, and yeah, let's get on with the wonderful music we've got lined up, shall we?
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0: There we go then, Green Day by American Idiot, going out to the wonderful Meerkat. Thank you, buddy, for getting in contact with that one. We've got someone else asking for Titanium by CLS on the way in a few moments' time. Right after this one, I believe it was Jeffrey asking for this. It's Nathan Dore, KSI Lighter.
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Truckers.fm, good afternoon. Everybody.

As for a shotgun at truckers.fm, some good news for you from the wonderful Dylan Weston at 69 saying, carry on with the tunes. I wish I could, buddy, but some good news for you. The wonderful Liam Bloomer is on in around about 8 minutes, so don't go anywhere for the Feel Good Tunes with Liam. 5 till 7, 2 awesome hours with him. And then you've got the wonderful Callum with the Midweek Madness show from 8 till 10 as well. So a fun packed enjoyable evening, so don't go anywhere for that. But that request goes out to the wonderful Leo. Thank you very much, buddy. On the way now, okay, asking for Pressure by Martin Garrix. Hopefully this is the right one. And then to end off the show, Black Box. I'll see you all tomorrow for Thursday. Wonderful throwbacks. Bye bye.

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3: And a very good afternoon to you. Just gone 5 o'clock. What are you having for tea? I'm curious. I'm a bit hungry myself, even though I only ate like an hour and a half ago. Yes, I ordered takeaway. Yes, it was actually free from my rewards, so thank you very much. Right, I'm going to kick us off today with the Ace of Base. Pink and Katy Perry coming up next.

Teenage Dream. It's playing for you right here on Truckers FM. It's just gone 10 past 5 in the afternoon. How you doing? And this artist that I'm going to play next for you, Lola Young. Brilliant up-and-coming artist over here. And the way that she actually started her career was busking on the streets. So imagine seeing Lola Young performing her hit song Messy just outside Poundland one of the days. But then again, do you know who also started out like that? Ed Sheeran. Yeah, Bread Sheeran, as I like to call him. He's got bread. But yeah, imagine seeing Ed Sheeran just busking outside like Specsavers or something. I think that'd probably be the best gig of your life, correct me if I'm wrong. But yeah, this song came out around about 2 years ago now in 2024. So it turned its rounds, but you know what? It's still kind of popular. I'm still hearing it everywhere. It's Lola Young and it's Messy. It's just gone 11 minutes past 5. Happy Wednesday.

and you'll be there. And at the top of the hour, I did say, let me know what you're having for tea or have had for tea. And Colt has got in touch saying they had a family-sized chicken pie and it was absolutely lush. Hope you're having a good day. Leo Shipley has also said, can I have a shout out? I'm having takeout like you, Thunder and Lightning, in East Yorkshire. Thank you again. And that's not a problem, Leo, mate. If anyone else wants a shout out, let me know. We've also got Asher. They're going to be bringing a tune on next from Rihanna. We've also got Aaron R getting in touch as well, saying love the station and everything you guys do, keeping us entertained. That's what we're here for, Aaron. Come on. Mark Morrison now. Oh.

0: It's Rema, Selena Gomez with Calm Down on TFM. We've also got Bassi saying, I just want to say traffic in Malmö, Sweden is pretty heavy compared to normal. So there you are. If you're heading around Malmö, Sweden, there you are. You're very much welcome. We've also got Ryan tuned in saying, I'm having Domino's and thank you for keeping up the good tunes. Keep it up. Well, it's not called the Feel Good Tunes for no reason, is it? Right, I've got your traffic update on the way next for you, as long as some Indian alternative music as well. Trackers
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0: Righty tighty, it's just gone 5:35, and should we get a little traffic update for you? So currently 3,096 players being tracked in game time of 20 past 11 at night. Make sure you've got those headlights on. Let's head straight into Sim 1 though, shall we? Right, Sim 1 has 2,314 of those players. Busiest places is your Alpine Route with 350, Innsbruck City, 78, Klagenfurt with 50, Calais, 49, Duisburg, 45, and Hamburg with 43. Your CD Road is looking all clear as well for you with 34 trucks on it. Looking nice and chill for you. Sim 2. 189 players being tracked and everything looks all good there. And Pro Mods, 332 players being tracked. Busiest places there. Your Kirkness Quarry Road is a bit heavy with 48. Kirkness City is moderate with 19. Back to the tunes, eh? And again, as Bassi said before, just be careful around Malmö, Sweden, as it's pretty heavy today compared to normal. Anything else, let me know if you're in cab/TFM-traffic or just go to truckers.fm if you want to do it that way. It's your choice, really. Right, should we get the tunes back on? Bit of Catfish on the Bottom, man. Be rude not to, eh? It's Cocoon, probably one of their biggest tunes, to be fair, if not the biggest.

0: It's favourite Fontaines DC. Right, Liam Bloomer here. How you doing? And just to let you know, we have got our convoy coming up.
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0: 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Back to the tunes now, Sam Fender, and it's Will We

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3: Right, I believe it is time for another hour of Feel Good Tunes with yours truly. It's Liam Bleemer. Right, I'm going to do another about half hour of some more alternative kind of indie kind of vibes, you know what I mean? Then half an hour of a few throwbacks, through few upbeat kind of tunes. And Aaron, your tune will be within that half an hour. I do promise that, I do swear. Right, let's just get this on the road, shall we? I know this was played about an hour and a half ago, but you know what? It deserves another play. It's Green Day, American Idiot.
0: Feel

It's Park Life, Blur, and I think I'm about to do something highly illegal. Yes, I'm doing it. I'm playing Oasis straight after Blur. This would be very, very controversial in the 90s and the noughties. However, I say screw it. Also, does anyone know what they actually say at the start of Park Life? Because it just says, oh, like, genuinely, no idea. What on God's green earth does that say? What? If anyone knows, please do get in touch. Now, Oasis.

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3: It's now Nirvana, Come As You Are, requested by the one and only Tom. Let's do

It's the Wombats Can't Say No on Truckers FM. And this is probably one of the longest intro songs I have, so I'm not going to speak for the majority of it, because it's quite an iconic intro as well, don't you think? It's the Libertines and Can't Stand Me Now. Right, I've only got one more kind of like alternative song from Avril Lavigne after this, and then after that, back to the music. Take That, Pink, and Tate McRae coming up for the one and only Aaron. So, get your shout-outs in, and I'll see if I can give them a little whirl. How about that? Pedro, your tune will also be coming up shortly. It's the Libertines. Can't Stand Me Now. It's TFM.

0: finishing that one off. Skater Boy, Avril Lavigne, and what a tune. And Eric, unfortunately, I cannot get your tune on, as that is the end of the alternative and kind of indie kind of hour. Do you know what I'm kind of throwing? Right, still got half an hour of tunes though, and a much awaited traffic update coming up in just 2 or 3 minutes for you. Do not go anywhere.
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0: Right, Tighty, it's time for a cheeky little traffic update. Just gone 10 past 5 in game time, and there's 3,354 players being tracked. Right, straight into Sim 1. 2,467 players being tracked. Busiest places is the Alpine Route, 315. Innsbruck City, 121. Clagenfurt with 82. Calais City, 72. Hamburg City with 55. And Duisburg City with 44. Your CD Road is looking good as well. It's low with 32 players. And that is about it for your Sim 1. Sim 2, though, 246 players being tracked. Everything looks all good there. And Pro Mods, 334 players being tracked. Only busy places as usual. So your Kearns Quarry Road, moderate with 31. And Kirkness City, heavy with 22. Apart from that, back to the tunes, say? Eh? How about that?
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tit for tat. Tate McRae, and that one was patiently waited for by Aaron R. There you are, mate. Right, still more tunes on the way. Pedro, your tune is coming up very, very shortly. And Aaron has also literally just sent in something saying, I appreciate that you didn't forget about my request, so keep those great vibes coming. Well, thank you for still being tuned in. Right, Alesso and Zara Larson now. It's TFM.

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It's Sonny Federa all this time. And if you didn't know, that is the theme tune to this show. So now you know. There we go. Right, now, one I haven't played in a bit. Sabrina Carpenter and it's Bedchem here on TFM. I was in a

Fed Chem, Sabrina Carpenter, and that is your lot from me. Thank you very much for tuning in. Unfortunately, you've got Auto DJ for the next hour or so. And then after that, don't worry, because you've got the amazing Callum. But now, it's JoJo. See you later.

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0: 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I'm missing my same old us before we learned our truth.
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1: Play here. Yeah.

That's Men at Work. Who Can It Be Now? Hello, a very good evening. And you may be looking at the time and wondering, hang on a minute, it's 8:34 and Callum is only just starting the Midweek Madness show. And yes, you are right, I'm late. I am late, I know. Yeah, please don't boo me. I know it's bad. It's called being unprepared and not planning correctly. But hello, I'm here, I'm with you for the next hour and a half. Unfortunately, you've missed out on half an hour, but I'll try and make it up to you by playing the best music. We've got some great music on the way. We're kind of sticking with a bit of an 80s theme. If you want to get your requests in or send me a shout out this evening, truckers.fm is the place to go. It's very, very simple. And I always like when people get involved with the shows. Right, let's just get on with it then. Let's not hang around too much. This is Wang Chung. Truckers.fm. We're going to be playing a game a little bit later on, get your brains ready. But in the meantime now, though, we got this one from Wang Chung. It's Everybody Have Fun Tonight, coming from the year 1986. I thought this was a lot earlier, but no, it turns out it's not.

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4: It is now time for your Truckers MP traffic update with 3,502 player Trackcross Network with an in-game time of 6:18 p.m. Okay, just as a disclaimer before I start this traffic update, there are multiple convoys currently happening. These are the Peen Logistics convoy hauling through Germany. There's also the PPA Logistics June convoy and the Road to the Volcano convoy as well. So there is a unusual amount of traffic in the locations I'm about to mention. Simulation 1 then for ETS. Alpine Route Road is congested with 390 players. Innsbruck congested with 112. Duisburg congested with 61. Klagenfurt and Wörthsee congested with 54. Calais congested with 51. Hamburg congested with 42. The Calais to Duisburg Road low with 39. And Nuremberg low with 18. Moving on to your ProMod server then. Kirkness Quarry Road is heavy with 40 players, Kirkness moderate with 18, Akureyri City low with 6, and Kalispiskar low with 5. I think those are both in Iceland, so no wonder they're hard to pronounce. Your promos arcade server then, Hirtshals low with 2, Frederikshavn low with 1, Orleans low with 1, and Odense low with 1. Looking over to your arcade for ETS2 then, Alakrias low with 4, Paris low with 2, Katowice, I'm absolutely butchering these pronunciations this evening, low with 2, and Nuremberg low with 1. Simulation 2, Bari low with 8, Venice low with 7, Skatavitia City low with 6, and Geneva low with 5. Looking across all the servers then, it's looking pretty quiet, but if you see something I might have missed, let me know what server you're in, how the traffic is affecting you. 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

0: That's Wigfield. And you can probably guess the title of this song. It's Saturday Night. Well, it's not Saturday night, it's Wednesday night, but you get the point. That was a request going out to Aaron James.
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0: We're going to be playing a game in the next hour, so stay tuned for that. I'm going to play you a song. You just have to tell me what famous movie it is from. It's a fun game. I always enjoy playing it. Keep your requests coming in. Truckers.fm. You can use the in-game command /TFM-request if you want to let me know. And maybe you want to let me know what you're up to. You want to shout out a friend. This is Lionel Richie.

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1: Okay, here we go. We're into the second hour of the show. That was Starship. Nothing's Gonna Stop Us Now. Oh, what a good song that is. Right, okay. Good evening to LX Ron, who says, hi to Demaski67. Good number. And LX Ron also says, Flamingo should get a new driver's license. No context. That is all I've said. Right, in a few moments' time, we're going to be playing a game where I give you a song. You just have to tell me what movie it is from. It's very, very simple. And I think the one I've chosen today is pretty easy. So hopefully a lot of you should get it. Feel free to play along. I'll tell you how you can play along very, very shortly after this one from the Beatles.

The Beatles, Penny Lane here on TFM. What a good song. You're listening to me, Callum, for Midweek Madness. And I think it's about time to get into our game. Okay, this evening I'm going to be playing you a song. You just have to tell me what famous movie that song is from. Now, in this case, the song was made for the film. Not always in films. Films just use songs that were already made. But no, this song was made for the film. So that's a little clue for you. To get involved and to get your answers in, you can head over to truckers.fm, the website, click that request button, change the drop down to competition, and let me know your answer over there. Alternatively, you can use the in-game command by clicking Y on your keyboard /TFM-shoutout. You just put it in the shoutout line and I'll sort it out from there. Right, I think we should just go ahead and play your song for this evening. So here you go, I'm going to give you 15 seconds. What famous movie was this song from?

0: Okay, that is your 15 seconds for this evening. I'm going to play it a few more times to help you get the best chance of getting the right answer. As I said, the website chuggers.fm, or you use the in-game command /TFM. /TFM dash shouter. That's the way to do it. Right, okay, it's time now for a request. And I don't know if I've heard this song, because I don't really know songs by the name. Let me just have a listen and I'll tell you.
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0: Yeah, I know this song. Of course I know this song. Who doesn't know this song? I just didn't know the name. Right, this is a request going out to RB_Rage. You two can get your request in truckers.fm. This is Creep Radiohead. Well, no, Creep by Radiohead.

That was the Smiths, Big Mouth Strikes Again. That's actually my favourite Smith songs. The Smith song, sorry. That was a request going out to Anonymous. Just bear in mind, put your name in so I can give you a shout out on air. But thank you for that request anyways. And before that, we had Oasis with Live Forever. That was a request going out to Aaron James. Didn't have the exact Oasis song you were looking for, but hopefully that was good enough. Right, it's now time to get back into our competition. I'm playing you this evening a song from a movie. You just have to tell me what movie that is. There's many ways you can do that. Truckers.fm, over to the website. Click that request button, change dropdown to competition. Let me know your answer. If you're in game, wind your keyboard /TFM and stick it in the shout out line. Right, okay, here is your song for this evening. And bear in mind, this song was this song was made for the film. The song was made exactly for the film and is intended for the film. So just bear that in mind when you hear the song. That's a little clue. Here you go. Here is your song for this evening.

Okay, there is your song. What film was that song from? Very, very simple. Let me know over at the website or in game. Right, we have a request for Milo, who's looking for this one from Blondie, and they say it's a bit of a cracker. Oh no, sorry. What a cracker. Need to get that saying right. We're going to be continuing the game very, very shortly, but first, this is Blondie, One Way or Another.

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6: There's currently 3,027 players being tracked across the network winning game time of 10:52 PM. Starting off in Simulation 1 then, the Alpine Route Road congested at 381, looks like there's still a convoy going on over there. Innsbruck congested with 82, Duisburg congested with 54, Calais congested with 53, Klagenfurt and Wörthsee congested with 48, the Calais to Duisburg Road low with 45, and Hamburg heavy with 33. Promontre server then, Kirkenes Quarry is moderate with 33, Kirkenes heavy with 20, Stavanger low with 4, and Villa San Giovanni low with 3. Your arcade for pro mods then, Roma low with 2, Catiana low with 2, Tripoli low with 2, and Aarhus also low with 2. Your simulation 2, Alpine Route Road low with 41, looks like there's convoy on over there then, Ljubljana low with 14, apologies, I definitely butchered that. Bergen low with 9, and the Calais to Duisburg Road low with 5. Your arcade for ETS2 then, Poznan City low with 2, Castle City low with 1, Aberdeen low with 1, and Cologne low with 1. Looking across, all the other servers then is looking pretty quiet, but if you see something I might have missed, let me know what server you're in, how the traffic affects you. You can always use in-game command /TFM-traffic. 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You are now up to date for your Wednesday evening. It's 9:32 in the UK. We're going to continue on with our competition very shortly, so stay tuned. 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

That was Outkast and Ms. Jackson here on TFM. You're tuning in to me, Callum, for the Midweek Madness Show. That was a request going out to Aaron James. What a good song. Right, it's now time to conclude our competition for today. I played you a song from a movie. You just had to tell me what movie that was from. And your song for this evening was...

Okay, that was your song for this evening, and you just had to tell me what famous movie it was from. Let's have a look at the answers. So, Milo is saying it might be Sam Smith from the film Skyfall, James Bond. Aaron James is saying The Color Purple. Nick Barkenhagen is saying James Bond Spectre. And Oxen is saying Skyfall, James Bond. Well, I can reveal that Nick Barkenhagen is correct. It's James Bond Spectre. Yeah, that is it. It was written for the film Spectre in the James Bond series with Daniel Craig. And there you go. And I can see where those people were coming from who said Skyfall, because this is Skyfall and they sound relatively similar in my opinion.

Very similar themes, I feel. They're just sort of just big and grand. Both really good songs. There you go. That is the competition for today. Thank you very much to everyone who has got involved. It's always great when people get involved with competitions, because otherwise they'd just be a bit boring if I had no answers to read out. So thank you very much to the people who got involved. It's always appreciated. Tune in next week where we're going to be playing that game yet again. We've got some requests to play, but first, it's only reasonable, it's only right that we play this. It's Sam Smith and Writings on the Wall.

0: That's the beautiful south, Rotterdam or anywhere. Maxine requesting that one, saying a song we can relax to while trucking. Well, absolutely, it's definitely a song you can relax to. And a good song as well, it's just chill, it's relaxed. And before that, we had Josh Turner, Your Man, that was, of course, going out to Captain K. Hackis. I didn't have the exact song you were looking for, but hopefully that was a good enough substitute.
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0: Right, okay, now we've got this one. This is my favourite song at the moment. It's Noah Kahan, Porchlight, here on TFM. We're nearing to the end of my show.

0: so it goes.
1: Noah Kahan and Porchlight. Oh, I absolutely love that one. That's from his relatively new album, The Great Divide. All of those songs on that album are just so good. I've been listening to it on repeat. It's been good. I've been vibing to it. Right, that's it. We've reached the end of my show. Tiffany was booked on after me, but unfortunately she's had to cancel. So that's it for your Wednesday here on TFM. No more presenters, just auto DJ. But into tomorrow, you've got Oscar from 12 until 2, who's your first presenter. There might be someone between now and then. Right, okay. Just want to say thank you very much to everyone who sent in a request, who's taking part in the competition, or maybe sent me a shout out this evening. It's always appreciated when people get involved with the show. Right then, thank you very much for listening to this week's Midweek Madness. On behalf of me and the rest of the team here at TFM, wish you the rest of a great rest of your evening. See ya.

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